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1: In the 90s, I worked for Bob Dylan's company. It was called, publishing company. It was called Special Rider. And there were only two writers in the company. Bob was, of course, one of them. And I was the other. It was kind of fun. And one day, the woman who ran the company called me up and said, Bob's got this demo that he'd like to see if you could write lyrics to. Oh, huh. The irony of that was not lost on me. So, beautiful. She sent it up. This is in the days of cassettes. It came out. Ripped that package open and slammed that cassette into the player.

And it went on like that for 32 bars. And then, after the 32 bars, off of the microphone, you can hear this. Well, well. That was it. So I didn't know if somebody was screwing with me or not, you know. But I thought, well, I'm never going to get another chance to have a copyright with Bob Dylan, so let's see what we can do. And I made the assumption that the two words that were on the demo were, in fact, intentional lyrical contributions. And I added another well. And I made it a song about groundwater. So before I knew what fracking was,

I can't turn the other cheek, but you know that I still love you. It's just that I can't speak. I looked for you and everyone, and they called me on that

springtime starts, but then it stops in the name of something new, and all the senses rise against it.

got to have your word on this, or none of it is true. And all I've said

That's a cut from the Leonard Cohen tribute album called Here It Is, reproduced by Larry Klein. That cut is called Coming Back to You, sung by, believe it or not, James Taylor. We started with two tunes from Danny O'Keefe's Circular Turns album, which is a double album. And then there after that was Thea Gilmore from her last release. This is WXNZ. Who's Kyle?

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Every day, scams and identity theft rob innocent Mainers of their hard-earned money. Scammers are creative and relentless, but there are simple steps we can take to protect ourselves. 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I hope to see you there.

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This is Spin Mall. I'll be playing a set all about rhythm. So let's start out with something from Major Lance, Rhythm.

I see the girls by the pool, and they are playing it cool, and they are playing it fine, but I miss the rhythm divine. I miss the elegant touch. It's all a little too much. You gotta do it in style and rhythm.

All right, that was a little Reverend Horton Heat, Get Rhythm. Before that, Louis Jordan, Boogie Woogie Came to Town, doing some A-B rhythm. And we had Tom Jones, In Style and Rhythm, and started that off with a Major Lance tune called Rhythm. It is all about the rhythm, baby. Mm-hmm. Next, we are going to be doing two more tunes. One from the Noisettes, Don't Upset the Rhythm. And then we'll be heading out with Fascinating Rhythm by the indelible Sarah Vaughan. And you've been listening to Spin Mall. Thanks for listening. Until next time, you keep that rhythm going.

0: Elvis Costello closing out that set on Slow Dancing with Jan. Before that, we heard from Eric Clapton from the Unplugged CD, Live in Concert with Running on Faith, Patsy Cline, Leaving on Your Mind, and The Drifters with There Goes My Baby. Thanks for listening.
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out. It was long hours and low pay. 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Now 14 months is a mighty long time to face the goons on a picket line.

That excellent release is from Quebec, 2019. It's Le Vent du Nord. If you want to find this, Le Vent du Nord is how it's spelled. Le Vent du Nord. We heard Evolution Tranquille. Also, live Phil Oakes. How long has it been since you've heard Phil Oakes? Recorded in 1966, and we started with John McCutcheon, Mrs. Clara Sullivan's Letter. Pete Seeger's song right there from his tribute to Pete. I'm Annie, and we're going to wrap up the set with Blue Largo.

Hey, hey, and welcome to Kate's PB and Jams. You are listening to the one and only WXNZ Skowhegan Who's Skow Radio. Well, folks, it's been a while since I've created some new sets for you, but I'm back, back in the saddle. I'm ready to party. I'm actually not ready to party because it is the middle of winter, which no doubt is a rough time for a lot of us, so I decided to sort of make this set today. I picked songs that help me get up in the morning, songs that, you know, are bringing me a little bit of joy right now during the winter blues. So I hope these can maybe brighten your day a little bit. This first one is called Ginger Island by the one and only Concerned Ape, iconic video game designer and composer. I hope you enjoy.

0: that was nice. That one sort of just, like, scratches my brain in a really nice way. Concerned Ape really does just have this, like, really wonderful quality to his songs. They're all very unique, but they fit together in a very cohesive vibe, especially if you have played the video game Stardew Valley, which is what that song is from. So yeah, that one really gets me going in the morning. Nice way to start the day. I'm going to continue on here with the set with a song by Bill Wirtz called And the Day Goes On. So Bill Wirtz is, I guess, this person who became super famous on TikTok. He had a song that went viral, but this is one of the sleeper hits. I think this one's not the popular viral one, but personally, I think this is a really great song. Should cheer you up and just kind of reminds you to keep going, so I hope you like it.
1: Woke up

yeah, that's pretty much Bill Wirtz. I don't know. I like it. It might not be everyone's cup of tea, but when I first heard that song, which was a couple days ago, I just started dancing in my kitchen. I don't know, it did something for me. It woke me up a little bit. And that's one thing about these songs is that I tend to listen to them over and over again, and then my mood just, steadily increases, which is great for winter. So truly, I do owe these artists everything. Okay, next up, we are going to be listening to a song called Vacation by the group artist called Crying. Crying is a little indie group from New York City, and they kind of do like chiptune pop, and they've also got some 70s and 80s more like inspired classic rock styles, but I find the vocalist in Crying to be really sweet and comforting, and the chiptune vibes always do kind of, get me in a good mood. So I hope you like this one as well. And again, thank you so much for listening to WXNZ Skowhegan Huskow Radio. It's so great to have you here listening, and I'm really happy we can bring you commercial-free radio locally during the winter. So enjoy this one.

Wow, my mood has just drastically improved since I started recording this. So this is great. I hope you've really enjoyed these vibes today. I hope you have enjoyed the lighthearted songs that help me beat the winter blues. I know a lot of them are very, video game focused sort of, but that's just what I like. I like video games. What can I say? So to close out the set, I am going to be playing a song called Ooblets, which is from the video game Ooblets, which is composed by Pedro Silva. They are an incredible composer, also really well known for the soundtrack of Omari. So I hope you enjoy this little tune by Pedro Silva called Ooblets. Thank you so much for listening to Kate's PB and Jams. I hope to bring you even more music in the coming months. 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Thanks, folks. Take care.

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My name is Morgan Knox McLeod, and for this next bit, you're listening to Barefoot Wild Woman Underground. First up today is Honeybee by Resonator, featuring Grace Potter.

Then it wasn't a technical glitch. The last two songs have actually just dropped, and that's how they stopped. That was Ellie King and Talk of the Town. And before that, we had Ooh La La by Goldfrapp. Up next, West Coast by Lana Del Rey.

0: That was Imelda May and Wild Woman. And that's the end for us today. You've been listening to Barefoot Wild Woman Underground. My name's Morgan Knox McLeod, and I'm here to remind you of your worth. I'm also going to give you permission today to play and make messes. Have a great day. Remember, be grateful, be humble, and be kind.
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0: job I'm getting on that horse. 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New York, just like I pictured it. Skyscrapers and everything.
1: Hey, brother. Hey, come here, Slick. Hey, you look hip, man. Hey, you want to make yourself $5, man?
0: Yeah, brother.
1: Hey, look here. 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
0: Hey. What? Huh? I don't know. What? 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
0: Oh, no. What'd I do?
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4: A jury of your peers having found you guilty. 10 years.
0: What? Come on. Get in that cell, nigga. God.

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Today's show is all about the Popos. That's right, it's the Police. I have three songs off their 2022 double LP release. From Side B of Disc 2, we bring you Every Breath You Take, King of Pain, and Wrapped Around Your Finger.

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0: Well, I'm gonna go to Paris and bring back some scented soap.
1: Wah, wah, ooh.
0: And I'm gonna go to Rome, but I can't hope to meet the Pope.
1: Wah, wah, ooh.
0: Well, I'm gonna go to Athens, but I won't see much of Greece.
1: Wah, wah, ooh.
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0: Tacoma, Virginia, and Verona, and Washington, boy, oh boy. We got Hannibal's Crossing, Michigan Settlement, Newcastle, and Stockholm. We've got Corinth, we've got Cornish, and American Surrey here at home. And Palermo, and Palmyra, and Plymouth, and Leeds, so my truck will be waiting at the gate. Gonna wax her up China, cause I'm gonna go to China, but I'll never leave the Pine Tree State.
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We started that time with Elizabeth Cook, Times Are Tough and Rock and Roll, followed by a band that you have to see if you haven't seen them live, Blackberry Smoke. It's one of their ballads, One Horse Town. Iris DeMent did Mama Tellin' Her Truth, and Stan Keach from Rome, Maine did Goin' to China. It's Who's Got Radio. You found it. Thanks for listening.

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We are Central Maine's commercial-free community radio station. My name is Lard, here to welcome you to another edition of Cell Block Rock. Today I'm going to bring you a block of world songs. No, not world beat songs. I'll leave it up to Time Walker. I'm talking about songs with world in the title, the word world in the title. I'm going to start off with something from a band called Calliope. This is called Around the World. 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

That's madness for you right there, covering the Bob Marley classic, So Much Trouble in the World. Death Cab for Cutie covered Julian Cope doing World Shut Your Mouth. And Calliope started off this world set here on Cell Block Rock doing Around the World. All right, got another cover for you right now. This is the band On covering the Police's classic, When the World is Running Down. 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
1: 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Here's some brand new Wage War. So enjoy.

0: And that was Wage War from their new CD, Stigma. And that song is This How It Ends. And before that, it was Tombstone. And before that, it was Blur. And before that, it was Nails. And we started the set off with Magnetic. 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

And that was Rowboat by Cole Chamber off the Dark Days CD. And before that, it was From Birth to Burial by 10 Years from their CD From Birth to Burial. And we started to set off with Antisocial by Anthrax. And that's from The State of Euphoria. Thank you for listening to WXNZ.

Marya Stark with Celestial Butterflies, Mike Clay before that doing Among Stars, and James Marienthal with Wondering Who. I'm Annie, your mystic sister, with all 2020 releases for your zone pleasure.

Reuben Gingrich from the Blue Island album, and Secret of the Forest is this tune. Before this, Reaching Calm, What the Years Have Left Behind is the album, and Slow Dive is that tune. So I'm Time Walker, thanks for listening to another version of Jazz Beat on this cool radio station. 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

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My name is James Bean. It's time for Spiritual Awakening Radio. Before I get to my first set of tunes, a couple of spiritual quotes. This is from Guru Nanak. Forget caste. Recognize one light in all. Before becoming a Muslim, a Sikh, a Hindu, or a Christian, let's become a human first. This is from Guru Gobind Singh. Recognize the whole human race as one. The following poem is by Jalaluddin Rumi, the Sufi poet mystic. It's translated by Coleman Barks and comes from the perspective of the soul as being one's true identity, as opposed to identifying primarily with a tribe, a religion, a nation state. The soul speaking, the cry of the soul, titled Only Breath by Rumi. Not Christian or Jew or Muslim, not Hindu, Buddhist, Sufi or Zen, not any religion or cultural system. I am not from the East or the West, not out of the ocean or up from the ground, not natural or ethereal, not composed of elements at all. I do not exist, am not an entity in this world or in the next, did not descend from Adam and Eve or any origin story. My place is placeless, a trace of the traceless. I belong to the beloved, have seen the two worlds as one, first, last, outer, inner. Only that breath, breathing, human, being.

Spiritual Awakening Radio on WXNZLP and a track called Alternative 3 from Music for Films by Brian Eno. Before that, Solaris and a track called Night Bloom Unfolding. Both of those with those blip sounds like something is traveling somewhere out there. Kind of a moving Sputnik or some sort of device or technology traveling in the darkness of space. Also in our set, Constance Demby with Novus Part 1, Soul's Journey, from an alternative version of her album Novus Magnificat. The set began with Nemanti and a composition called A Void of Consciousness. Before I commence the next set, a couple of mystic poems. This first one is from Songs of Kabir, selections of Kabir poems made by the famous Bengali poet Rabindranath Tagore. O servant, where dost thou seek me? Lo, I am beside thee. I am neither in temple nor in mosque. I am neither in Kaaba or in Kalash. Neither am I in rites and ceremonies, nor in yoga and renunciation. If thou art a true seeker, thou shalt at once see me. Thou shalt meet me in a moment of time. Kabir says, O sadhu, God is the breath of all breath. This next selection is very much in line with the Western philosophers like Plotinus, who spoke of the many coming from the one, and the many eventually returning back to the one. It's from the Dasam Granth, a composition of Gobind Singh. Just as millions of sparks fly from fire, they arise separately but again unite in fire. Many particles of dust fill the air from one heap of dust, and on filling it again mix with the dust. Millions of waves are produced in one stream. They are of water, all become water. From God's form, incorporeal and corporeal beings are manifested and spring from Him. Shall all be united in Him again.

Rocking the Royal Court, all Van Halen on that sitar there. Great lead by Irshad Khan, playing the Subahar, which is a bass sitar, a gigantic sitar, just going nuts on that thing, playing all of those strings. That's called Royal Raga Darbari by Irshad Khan. You know, I used to own a sitar for a while, but I couldn't get it to make anything resembling anything that sounded like sitar music. Not an easy instrument to play. Also in our set, Tony Scott with Prana Life Force, a track off Music for Yoga Meditation and Other Joys from 1968, as well as in our set, beginning the set, Edward Christmas in the Garden off of Song of the Golden Lotus, music for bass, flute, acoustic, and electronic keyboards. My name is James Bean. 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
1: Equilibrium, a state of balance between opposing forces. Greetings, everyone. Jitterbug Jimmy and Misdemeanor here with Face the Music. This set will feature two songs off an album called Equilibrium by Kirani, 2015. It deals with the inequality of male and female, the masculine versus the feminine. These are musical stories about wise, compassionate, empathetic, and brave women of history. This set goes out to women and the feminine energy. This is some dynamic music with a unique combination of classical and contemporary styles, and music that you may not hear anywhere else. Starting us off, Fragrant Mountain.

Equilibrium by Kirani. That last one was Boudica, Heart on Fire, on the one and only Huskow Radio. Jitterbug Jimmy and Misdemeanor, Facing the Music with You. We hope you enjoyed this set. Thanks for tuning in, and keep on the sunny side.

Music composed and performed by Gerhard Dom, and you can find that on his release, Rural Renewal. This is Annie, your mystic sister. We also heard Aine Minogue and Christopher James. At the very top of the set was Michael Kollwitz. His CD is Serenity, and he is playing peaceful music on the Chapman stick. I hope you enjoyed that on Mystic Sister.

0: 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Sean Grace doing New Frontiers. Emma Thysteum with Innocence. And R. Carlos Nakai on Native American Flute with Carry the Gift, right here on commercial-free XNZ.
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2: 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All right, let's get into the music this morning. I'm going to call this Two Toms and a Bob. We'll see what else we can fit in after that. But we're going to start out with Tom Paxton. We're going to jump in with a great Joni Mitchell cover by Tom Rush. And then we're going to add Bob Gibson into the mix. Bob Gibson. And they are all veterans of the 60s folk scene in New York City, Greenwich Village. Let's go ahead and start with Tom Paxton right here.

closing in. And the warriors of winter

summertime and have her stay for just another month or so. She's got the urge for going, and I guess she'll have

Tom Rash right there with a composition by Joni Mitchell, Urge for Going. I won't say it's my absolutely favorite version of that. Tony Rice does an amazing version of it also. But I definitely do like that Tom Rush version. And thank you, Tom, for bringing that to the show this morning. Before that, Tom number one, Tom Paxton, we heard the title cut from his 2002 album called Looking for the Moon. Now we're going to jump back to a recording. Oh, let me see if I can real quickly see when this was recorded. Late 60s, I think this was recorded, maybe early 70s. This is from Bob Gibson, and it's from the Riverside Folklore series, and it was called Joy, Joy, the Young and Wonderful Bob Gibson. And we're going to hear this one. This is probably one of his best-known songs that you may have heard by him, and we'll see where else this takes us. We may hear two from Bob just to kind of top out the set. So let's start with this. Get ready. We're going to Abilene.

All right, we're going to have one more from Bob Gibson to take us out of this set of music. 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

0: From their CD, Biggest, Bluest, Hi-Fi, that's the Scottish band Camera Obscura. They're from Glasgow, actually. And that was Happy New Year from them, opening track of that CD. The Staves from their new one, If I Was, and Horizons. Marika Hackman did Monday Afternoon, Yumi Zuma. And that is some chill music from New Zealand for you. That cut was Salka Gets Her Hopes Up. And Nellie McKay at the top covering Steve Miller's Quicksilver Girl.
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0: 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Gone now for more than 50 years, but certainly not forgotten. We started off with Untitled Original, number 11383, followed by Velia, and that last one was Impressions. 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
2: 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Jeff here. I'm the host of the Arrested Development Show. We've been arresting your development for the last 10 years by bringing you the best from the 50s to the space age music of tomorrow. 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And here's what you're going to hear. You're going to hear from my Mount Rushmore of rock. You're going to hear from the Beatles, the best band there ever was and ever will be, the Rolling Stones, the Monkees, and Elvis Costello. And we're also going to hear from 21st century artists and Arrested Development favorites like Webb Wilder, the last of the full-grown men, the Stone Coyotes, the family band from Northampton, and the Fountains of Wayne, the greatest pop band, power pop band there ever was. And we also love girl groups. How much do we love girl groups? I'll tell you how much. At the Arrested Development Show, we're going to hear from our beloved Bangles and Go-Go's. We're also going to hear from the original gangster Shangri-La's. And Arrested Development favorites, the Cocktail Slippers, who I was lucky enough to see last year at Gino's Rock Club in Portland. And most of all, we love to play tracks from bands and solo artists that you might not have heard of, because a great song is a great song is a great song. So I hope you'll join me every Saturday night at 8 p.m. for the Arrested Development Show. And as always, we hope to catch you on the flip side.
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some real nice music from Scott Allen Savoy. Big time down there in Massachusetts. We started with the namesake piece of this CD, Again and Again, followed by Coming Apart and Up in Smoke. The last song was Haphazardly, all coming to you on the best station around, WXNZ, Skowhegan. Jitterbug Jimmy here with Face the Music. Thanks for tuning in and keep on the sunny side.

0: once again, it's time to turn it up and get Timternized. Yes, more summer fun.
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0: Here's one that will take you back to the 60s. However douchey it is, it's part of the fabric. Yes, it is.

Yeah, from the 90s, one of my favorites of the time frame, the Yalarm, Rain in the Summertime. Here's Oasis, Champagne Supernova.

0: this. We're all sitting around getting high. It's one of those slow summer days. Or evenings. Sitting out on the back. Taking it all in. Yeah. Well, it's time for my boot heels to be a-wondering. Till the next time. You'll tune in here to Hoskow Radio and get Timtronized. 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
0: Today's show is dedicated to the Cash family. So let's listen to Johnny Cash and June Carter Cash singing Jackson off the Essential Johnny Cash album.

want to share a little background on the next two songs. The first, sung by Anita Carter, June's younger sister. She's singing Love's a Ring of Fire, and this song was written by June and Merle Kilgore. The backstory is, after hearing the record, her future brother-in-law, Johnny Cash, reportedly dreamed of hearing Mexican horns on the record and asked Anita that if her song was not a hit in 4 or 5 months, if he could record it the way he felt about it. After the song failed to make the charts, Cash recorded it as Ring of Fire in March 1963, with the horns, Carter Sisters, along with Mother Maybelle. The revised song went on to gain wide international popularity and became one of the biggest hits of his career. We'll play both versions for you now.

Now for one more member of the musical Cash family, here's Roseanne Cash singing her song, 7-Year Ache, off her album, Roseanne Cash Super.

We will end with a hit song by Johnny Cash, I'll Walk the Line, from the Johnny Cash with his Hot and Blue Guitar album.

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Today, a bit of a change of pace, with one of the most famous horn bands of the last 50 years, maybe of all time. Here is Tower of Power.

That is a band called Cold Blood from their album First Taste of Sin. We started with Tower of Power from Bump City, and then on to their third album, which was their self-titled album, T.O.P., and then Urban Renewal from Tower of Power. This is WXNZ, Who's Cow Radio?

Hello out there in Radioland. I'm Ivor, and this is Country Folk on WXNZ Skowhegan, also known as Hooskow Radio. Today we're going to be listening to some more of the music of Tanya Tucker, and she has been a country music star since she was 13. This first one goes out to all of you folks that live over Franklin County way, the pride of Franklin County.

We'll finish off this edition of Country Folk with It's a Cowboy Lovin' Night by Tanya Tucker. Thanks for listening. We'll see you next time.

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1: 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This is Finn Mall. This set, we're going to be listening to something from Pink Martini, a band out of Portland, Oregon. Piano player Thomas Lauderdale with singers-songwriters from around the world. A buoyant, flamboyant class act. Put on your fancy clothes and dance with your cocktail mocktail in hand.

And that was a slice of the orchestral music from Pink Martini, covering Pata Pata, originally done by Miriam Makeba, 1967, sung by China Forbes. Before that, we had Hey Eugene, again, sung by China Forbes. And we had a French tune from the Hotel Amour CD, sung by Rufus Wainwright and Meow Meow. And started that all off with Storm Large singing Sway from the Get Happy CD.

0: Okay. On drums, the drummer, the backbone, the nerve center, the pulse. From the Bronx, Steve Jordan on drums. Steve Jordan. The musical director, man who makes it all happen, Paul Schaefer on the keyboard. Paul Schaefer, musical director.
1: 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My name's Morgan Knox McLeod, and for this next little bit, you're listening to Barefoot Wild Woman Underground. We're going to start it off today with Turn On, Burn On by Grand Old Party.

And that was Souvenir by Boy Genius. And just before that, Darling by Ziavi. You've been listening to Barefoot Wild Woman Underground. My name is Morgan Knox McLeod, and I thank you for spending some time with me today. This is 98.1 FM, WXNZ, LP.

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First off, today we are going to start you with some Ezra Furman and the Harpoons. Here's Mysterious Power.

I'm going to go ahead and say that today's theme is love songs, a bit of an eclectic mix for you here. So that last one was Q&A by Kishi Bashi. Next up, we're going to switch over to some Magnetic Fields from their iconic album, 69 Love Songs.

hope you enjoyed those two Magnetic Field songs. The first one you heard was called Grand Canyon from their 69 Love Songs album, which I highly recommend. And the second one you heard was Strange Powers, also by the Magnetic Fields from their album titled Holiday. And to close out the set, we are going to play Ghosting by Mother Mother. And I would love to give a shout out to my sister Camille because she introduced a couple of these songs to me that you heard in this set. So thank you so much for listening to Kate's PB and Jams here on WhoScout Radio. We'll see you next Sunday.

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Little Paul Simon for you on the dance floor. From the Rhythm of the Saints LP, we heard Further to Fly. Before that, the Beatles with So Tired, Young Bloods, Let's Get Together, and Buffalo Springfield started out that set, For What It's Worth. You've been dancing with Jan on WXNZ, Gauhegan, on your FM dial, so keep your dial there. Thanks for listening, and please tell your friends.

Who else but Steel Pulse? David Hines really has his own distinctive sound. And that is from their 2019 release, came out in the spring, called Mass Manipulation. And that was Natural TV, N-A-T-TV. Ziggy Marley did Marijuana Man, and Bob Marley and the Wailers did Rat Race. Alberosi with Contradiction, featuring Chronics. I'm Annie, and I'm going to play something now from Annalia Brown. Her album is Queendom. This is Nutta Butta.

against the weather dawning. Over the sea.

That track by Wilco was off their The Whole Love CD. The song was called One Sunday Morning. Next up here on WXNZ, Skowhegan, and finishing off our set here at the quarter hour, we'll play a track from the Natopians off the CD called Imagined. It's a celebration of John Lennon's songs. This one, I'll Cry Instead.

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You're in for a treat on this set. We're going to hear some jigs, reels, and strathspeys. What's a strathspey? Why, it's a slow, graceful dance and or a reel played at a slightly different or slower tempo. What's the difference between them all? That would take longer than 15 minutes. Just Google it up. It's quite interesting. In the meantime, let's just face the music and enjoy. Jitterbug Jimmy and Misdemeanor here, coming to you on your favorite radio station, WXNZ, the one and only Hooskow Radio. And it's Natalie McMaster with her 12th solo album, Sketches, 2019. Starting us off is Killy Cranky, which is a mountain pass in central Scotland and also the site of a battle against the British in 1689. Now, a collection of Cape Breton strathspeys and reels.

That last one was Tribute to John Allen, another collection of Strathspeys and Reels. Natalie McMaster and her album Sketches, 2019. This is Face the Music, coming to you on WXNZ Hooskow Radio. Jitbug Jimmy and Misdemeanor here. Hope you enjoyed this set. Now, don't touch that dial. There's more great music on its way. Thanks for tuning in, and as always, keep on the sunny side.

There's a tune from Thea Gilmore's album, Don't Stop Singing, in which the lyrics, all of the lyrics on that album, were written by Sandy Denny. And before that, we had a cut from Sandy Denny from her anthology album, great album. And we started with two tunes from the new Richard Thompson album called Ship to Shore. Richard Thompson, of course, collaborated many years ago with Sandy Denny in Fairport Convention. This is WXNZ, Who's Cow Radio?

0: found. 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
0: Vododio. All the little ducks go quack, quack, quack. The cows all moo.

Hello, this is Tim with Jigs, Hoedowns, and Songs Oh Tragedy on Hoosegow Radio. We're at WXNZ. All right, as I'm recording this for you, we're very close to the, you know, front steps of autumn. Summer is fading quickly in the background, and so I'm going to play some stuff from an album from Garnet Rogers. The name of the album is Summer's End. Nobody likes to have summer end. But again, this is a pretty nice album. We're going to start with something that was a poem written by his maternal grandfather. And his brother, the late Stan Rogers, put it to music. And Garnett has done it nicely here. It's called Old Campfires. And from there, we'll go into Garnett's compositions called Summer's End. And he's got two of them on this album, Summer's End and Summer's End 2. So let's go ahead and see what you think of these. This is Garnett Rogers.

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Above our heads, a breath of wind is rattling the leaves. 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

All right, this is Tim. We're going to leave you today with another one from Garnett Rogers. This is called Summer's End, Part 2. Hope you've enjoyed the show, and I hope you'll tune in again. And definitely stay tuned for the other great music that you find here on Huskow Radio, WXNZ Skowhegan, where radio and art will set you free.

breakfast in white and gold. The wind is from the northwest now.

ghost of summer's past. And the river smells like rain. Well, turn once more now to the west.

and the days are growing shorter. Nights are closing in. Surely as the winter comes, spring follows once again, and the sun will green the tender leaves, the swallows grease the sky. But for now we watch the shadows fall, hear the wild geese cry.

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1: Thanks for tuning in to the quarter hour. Here's Percy Sledge.

That was the Sideshow Tramps, helping us finish off this set of the Quarter Hour. Just up before that, we heard Midnight Special by Woody Guthrie. And thanks as always for tuning in. Please stick around. 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

Artfully Oriented Rock, or AOR, explores psych, not only older tunes from the 70s or something, but the new psych revival, some amazing new music to be heard, prog rock, progressive metal, and other genres of rock, whatever I happen to feel like playing at the time. My name is James Bean, inviting you to join me every Sunday evening from 9 to 10, repeated Thursday evenings from 10 to 11, only to be found here on this freeform community station, Huskow Radio, WXNZ, Skowhegan.

It's time for a special salute to Chris Christopherson on the B-Side Beat on WXNZ Skowhegan Hooskow Radio. Starting it off is Dottie West with Me and Bobby McGee. Following that up is Hank Snow with Sunday Morning Coming Down. Chad Atkins brings us For the Good Times. And Waylon Jennings wraps up the show with Casey's Last Ride.

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Standing in the corn, Casey drinks his pint of bitter, never glancing in the mirror at the people passing by. Then he stumbles as he's leaving, and he wonders if the reason is the beer that's in his belly.

0: Hey, it's time for some blues on Hooskow Radio. This is Captain Barney, and the name of my show is Jailhouse Blues. This set features three rockin' blues songs to get damn socks a-rockin'. Starting it off, Tommy Castro and the Painkillers.
1: We're gonna rock this one.

0: A set featuring three blues rock rockin' songs. That last song, Buffalo Bayou, was by the Chase Walker Band. That's from their 2014 CD, Unleashed. Three teenagers, a power trio, rocking it. In the middle of that set, Alistair Green did a song called Three Bullets. That's a live track. And starting off the set was another live track, a song called Shaking the Hard Times Loose by Tommy Castro and the Painkillers. We're keeping the blues alive at WXNZ. I'm Captain Barney. So thanks for listening to my show, Jailhouse Blues.
1: Before we go any further, I'd like to thank you all for coming tonight, or however you reacted. And right now, I'd like to do a brand new bossa nova piece for you, my newest and my favoritest. I know what you people like. You love the bossa nova. You love to go and see it. And you like to hear it as well. And you like to hear it well played. Well, I think this bossa nova piece is...
2: Martin, you can't sing that song. I know the song you're about to sing. You can't sing it. It's a dirty song. It's filthy, Martin. Filth. You understand what I'm saying? You want to sing a song like that, you got to clean it up. Filth. Filth, filth.
1: Irritated? No, I don't think so. I think just interested. So many are interested in my music. They come up and say things like, hey, Marty, how do you write those songs? What do you do first, words or lyrics? And I always say yes. But in fact, the way I do it is stream of consciousness. Well, in this case of this song, more puddle of consciousness, really. I have trouble with moving water. And when you write that way, occasionally, you will find yourself using a, we'll call it a common word, one you might see written on a wall, if you catch my drift. These words offend some people, and, well, there's a few in this song. I don't know what to do about that, because I want to play it. I'll tell you, what a heck of an idea. Why don't I just hum those words that might offend, since there's only a few, and that way you people who are a little bit more squeamish, you have nothing to be offended about. And you people who are a taste hipper, and I think you know who you are, you'll know just what I'm talking about anyway. Heck, a lot of you probably even done it. I hope you enjoy it.

0: 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Yeah, we love it.
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And we'll focus in on instrumentals, very classic ones like Booker T and the MGs. It's called Soul Finger. Gonna give you the Soul Finger.

Good to the last drop. Chet Atkins in there. And quite a few other iconic instrumentals. Well, we have time for one more. So here's a WXNZ extra.

Thanks for listening to WXNZ, Skowhegan, home of Huska Radio. My name is Morgan Knox McLeod, and for this next bit, you're listening to Barefoot Wild Woman Underground. We're going to start our set today with Lord Huron and Alison Ponthier, and I Lied.

That was Ray LaMontagne, and I Was Born to Love You. And before that, we had Hourglass by Mipsu. We started out our set today with I Lied by Lord Huron and Alison Ponthier. Up next, Officer of Love by Kump.

That was I Wouldn't Come Back by Truesdale. And before that, we had Officer of Love by Comp. That's all the time we have today. I hope you have enjoyed. I hope your windows are down or you're outside and enjoying the weather. We don't have enough sunny, warm weather, and so I'm hoping you're enjoying the day. You've been listening to Barefoot Wild Woman Underground. My name's Morgan, and I appreciate your time. Remember, a kind heart doesn't cost a dime. Bye now.

Tori Amos from her new one. That was called Metal, Water, Wood. Before that, Margaret McDuffie with High River. That's also new. And Christy Flagg, her sophomore album, and Heart to Heart. And her album is called The Other Side. I'm Annie. Now I'd like to play one more for you here in this set. This is Robert Plant and Alison Krauss, Searching for My Love.

You're listening to WXNZ Skowhegan Hooskow Community Radio. This is Spin Mall. For this set, we're going to be listening to the garage bands of 1960s, mostly from a band called Love, one of the first racially diverse American rock bands featuring Arthur Lee. We're going to start with a tune called Seven, and Seven is...

And that was three tunes from the band Love, L-O-V-E. Just heard The Red Telephone. Before that, Que Vida. And we started it with Seven and Seven Is. And we're going to go out with two more. This next one is from The Pretty Things from 1965, naming the tune Honey, I Need. And then we'll go out with one more from Love, Always See Your Face, 1969. Thank you for listening to Spin Mall. Until next time.

Hi, I'm Ivor, and welcome to Vintage Country on WXNZ Skowhegan Hooskow Radio. Today, we're going to be listening to more of the music of Dick Curless. And the first one is Going Down the Road Feeling Bad, which is a famous song. It's a traditional Appalachian folk song done by everyone from Woody Guthrie to the Grateful Dead.

Yeah, and I have done some stoning. I think I'll go on down to the corners of Exchange and Hancock Street and see how Sleepy Silver Dollar's doing. And if I got a mind to, I may go on down to the coast and see how the fishermen's wives are doing. And if I feel real drastic, I might go on up through the Haynesville Woods

0: love this donut. 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

Dick Curless died in 1995 at the age of 63. He left a legacy. He's buried in the Mount Hope Cemetery in Bangor, Maine, and he left a scholarship for music students at Bangor High School. So this is The End of the Road. Thanks for listening to the music of Dick Curless.

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Starting us off, a song from over 40 years ago, yet somehow it seems pertinent today. Here's One More Time to Live.

Moody Blues and Every Good Boy Deserves Favor, 1971. Dave, our calendar man here on XNZ, is a big Moody Blues fan, so this set goes out to him. There you go, Dave. We started out with One More Time to Live, followed by My Song, and that last one was Emily's Song. It's the one and only Hooskow Radio, WXNZ, Skowhegan. Misdemeanor and Jitterbug Jimmy here with Face the Music, Vintage Vinyl. Thanks for tuning in, and keep on the sunny side.

Hello there, friends. Jeff here. It's the Arrested Development Show, arresting your development since 2016. Right here on your source for alternative music in Central Maine, WXNZ Huskow Radio. And today I want to introduce you to a pop star named John Kay. And here's the backstory on John Kay. Our grandson, Ben, goes to school in Central Florida. And John and Lene's son, Breeze, goes to school at the same place, weekday school, and John Kay is a pop star in his regular job, and he's done a lot of touring of Asia, but he's going to be touring stateside for the release of his new album, Salt and Light. I want to play some tracks for it from you. Let's start things off with Rum and Tequila. This is John Kay right here on the Arrested Development Show.

0: We just finished up a sampler of John Kay tracks from the new album Salt and Light. We heard From Back to Front, Sad Times, Love of My Life, Honey, Ego Death, and Rum and Tequila. John Kay, he's Breeze's daddy by day, and Breeze is my grandson Ben's best friend, and he's named Breeze because his fans are big New Orleans Saints fans, and John Kay is a pop star by night. Hope you liked it. Hope you'll run out to your local record emporium and ask for Salt and Light by name. I'm Jeff, and we'll catch you on the flip side.
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And a new deck of cards with girlies on the back, and I sat down and wrote.

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And I wondered how the same moon outside over this Chinatown affair could look down on Illinois and find

looking through albums, and I got stuck in the H's today. That is John Hammond from his album Wicked Grin. We started with a band called The Hoax from their album Sound Like This. And then we went on to The Hindu Love Gods, which, yep, that was indeed Warren Zevon on vocals. From their self-titled album, their only album, as far as I can tell. And then on to a really good slide player from Australia. His name is David Hole. From his album Ticket to Chicago, this is WXNZ, Who's Cow Radio.

Hammy, that was a great rocking tune to start this edition of The Great Escape here on WXNZ Huskow Radio. Let's keep rolling with Shake, Rattle, and Roll by Huey Lewis and the News off their Four Chords and Several Years Ago CD.

Of course we had to play that last song in this set. It's Only Rock and Roll by the Stones. If you aren't up and dancing, you haven't been listening. We'll leave you with Stevie Ray Vaughan, Shake It For Me.

0: Thank you very much. Let's have a hand for Jack Newhouse on the bass. Chris Layton on the drum. My name's Stevie Vaughn, we're known as Double Trouble. Hope you're enjoying yourself tonight.
1: 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Booscow Radio. Music, the universal language.

Hey, it's time for some blues on Hooskar Radio. I'm Captain Barney, and the name of my show is Jailhouse Blues. This set features three cover songs by blues artists. First up, here's the Billy Walton Band covering The Temptations.

That was a set of three cover songs by blues artists. That last song was by Beth Hart and Joe Bonamassa, doing a great cover of a song written and recorded by Tina Turner in 1973, Nutbush City Limits. Bob Seger also did a great version of that song back in 1975. Before that, Sari Shore did a cover of Black Betty, which was a hit for Ram Jam back in 1977, but is actually a traditional song that was first recorded by Leadbelly back in 1939. Starting off the set was the Billy Walton Band covering the Temptations' 1972 hit, Papa Was a Rolling Stone, although the band Undisputed Truth actually recorded and released the song a few months before the Temps had a big hit with it. We're keeping the blues alive, so thanks for listening to Jailhouse Blues. I'm Captain Barney, and this is commercial-free XNZ,

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We are Central Maine's commercial-free community radio station. I'm Lard, here to bring you another edition of Cell Block Rock. It's my daytime show here at the Who's Skow. I'm going to start the program off today with something from the Fresh and Onlys. This is called 20 Days and 20 Nights. Thanks for listening, folks.

That's a band called December right there from their 2013 release, Misplaced Not Lost. You just heard Foolin'. Before December, you heard from Little Hurricane doing Trouble Ahead. And the Fresh and Onlys kicked off this set of Cell Block Rock here on Husker Radio doing 20 Days and 20 Nights. All right, it's time for one more for you now. The band is TV Snow. And the song is called Downtown. Check it out. These guys are from Australia. It's pretty good rock. So there you go. Some TV Snow for you. Getting a little fuzzy here on Cell Block Rock and Husker Radio. Thanks for listening, folks.

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Here's some Rolling Stones, so enjoy.

And that was the Rolling Stones, and that song was Driving Me Too Hard. And before that, it was Mess It Up. And before that, it was Depending on You. And we started to set off with Angry. 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
1: 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I was going to do a set of lady songwriters that I really like. And I got to the first one and decided, you know what? This needs a whole set. Here's Thea Gilmore.

That is Thea Gilmore from her Regardless album. We started with cuts from Songs from the Gutter, and then Harpo's Ghost, and then from Ghosts and Graffiti. Great songwriter, great singer. This is WXNZ, Who's Cow Radio.

But look at all the people here tonight, man. Woo! We got people from Africa. We got people from Canada. We got people from all over the world. And wait, here comes the women. Hey, how do you say potato chip in Swahili? I don't know, but who

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And it's Face the Music with Jitterbug Jimmy and Misdemeanor. Ellingtonia is the name of the album, 1999. Starting us off is Oliver Jones with Take the A-Train.

That last one was In a Mellow Tone. Dave Young and Oscar Peterson. We're going to close this set out with Duke's Choice with John Ballantyne on the one and only Huskal Radio, 98.1 FM, WXNZLP, with a tribute to Duke Ellington, Ellingtonia, 1999. And it's Face the Music with Jitterbug Jimmy and Misdemeanor. Thanks for tuning in. Hope you enjoyed it, and keep on the sunny side. Now, Duke's Choice.

You're tuned in to WXNZ Skowhegan, Hooskow Radio, and the B-Side Beat. Today's show features a tribute to Eric Carmen. We kick it off with two songs off his 1972 album with the Raspberries, Don't Want to Say Goodbye, and Get It Moving.

We continue now with She Did It off his 1977 solo album, Boats Against the Current. And we wrap up the show with You Took Me All the Way off his 1984 self-titled album.

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2: Whole hour of French music from all around the Francophone world. Thanks to Andy Wendell and all the guest DJs who are making it happen. Skowhegan Area High School French Class. Mamère Bella, Ivor, and Jitterbug Jimmy, merci beaucoup. I hope you guys enjoy it, and bienvenue.

0: You heard Pull the Night from the Stars, Etienne Dao. Odyssey by L'Impératrice from the Odyssey EP. Leave the City, Lara Khan. Bizarre, Junior from the 1-2. Bizarre, Junior from the 1-2-3 album. This has been Eric LaRouge with The Hour. Join us each and Thursday around 2 p.m. for more great French music. Écoute la musique.
1: Bonjour et bienvenue les heures françaises. Je suis Jean McFarlane, la voyageuse du monde. Cette semaine, je vous pose des straits de l'homme Pochette, Mario Pochette. Il a vécu la prix des albums des en 1992, dessiné par le Jurecois Prix. Écoutez avec moi, moi. Oh, and welcome to the French Hour. I'm Farlan, the traveling mainer, and this week I'm sharing with you a track from the CD Pochette by Mario Pochette. It was named Album of the Year in 1992 by the Quebec-based Félix Award. 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

Gail have been making music since they were children and have played together for over 25 years. Their music has encompassed New England contra dance tunes, English country dance, and an occasional swing piece. For many years now, their main focus has been traditional Quebecois music. The music, language, people, and scenery of Quebec province feel like coming home. Elaine has studied with several Quebecois fiddlers, mostly with Eric Favreau. Their melodies, rhythms, and expressive nuances of this style are the medium for connecting her deep love of the violin with her expression of art and a strong link with history. Gail plays several instruments, but the guitar is her voice. Finding complex harmonies and varying rhythms speak from her pattern-loving scientific mindset. She has studied with several Quebecois guitarists, mainly Eric Baudry. I think you're going to like this next one. It's called La Jarretière, which means the garter.

These next two are Acadian reels, both in GDGD tuning. Reel à Chabord, Elaine learned from Robin LeBlanc of North Tetigouche, New Brunswick, that she put into cross tuning. Gig à Joe Drody is from Douglastown, New Brunswick, and Elaine learned it from Pascal Jemet.

Elaine Malkin and Gail Lifford call their group Bien Sûr, which means of course, en français. And they are a local group, and they're really great. And so now we are going to hear, it's called Petite Misère, which means, translates pretty literally as small misery or problem. We learned these two tunes from Eric Favreau. The Petite Pièce, the original name was lost, is also from Yvon Mimot, who learned it from his father. En joyeux.

Bonjour mes amis, bienvenue à l'heure française, the French hour. Mémé Belle ici est juste de là de la lune, just beyond the moon, and bringing you all this on the one and only commercial-free, all-volunteer, Hootskow Radio, WXNZ Skowhegan. Today, we will be featuring music from the 2003 CD album, L'Amour Parfait, The Perfect Love. All the songs and the music are sung and composed by Bruno Carlisian, the artist better known as Carly. And he plays some pretty good music, starting us off, C'est grand le bonheur. When will I finally be happy?

That song was called When Will I Be Happy? He sounded pretty happy to me. And next up we have C'est Toujours La Même. It's always the same.

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1: 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Au revoir, mes amis. À bientôt. Ha, ha, ha, ha, ha.
2: 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WXNZ, Skowhegan. We have for you on this set another beautiful voice, the vivacious and enchanting Jacqueline Francois, known far and wide as Mademoiselle de Paris, one of France's first truly international singing sensations, circa 1950s and 60s. Here now are selections off the 1970 vintage vinyl album Solitaires. Starting us off with a namesake piece of this album, Solitaires, which means alone. On y va!

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The next one is Se Sacre Piano, or This Sacred Piano, by Charles Aznavour.

Et on va finir avec J'ai les dimanches. And I hope you guys don't hate Sundays, because that's the day of the French hour. This has been a little bit of the music of Charles Aznavour. Et à la prochaine, mes amis.

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We'll finish up our quarter hour set here today with a song called There's a Place in the World for a Gambler by the late Dan Fogelberg. 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

This is Tim, host of Jigs, Hoedowns, and Songs Old Tragedy, right here on WXNZ Skowhegan. Let's go ahead and start with the first album. Here is called Conversations in Swing Guitar, and that's pretty much what this set's going to be in. Some great duo guitar work. This first is from Duke Robillard and Herb Ellis. Let's see where it starts here. This is something called Jivin' in Rhythm.

0: Yeah, that was Duke Robillard and Herb Ellis. Duke Robillard, you may know, he's more of a, usually a blues kind of guitarist. You hear him on a lot of things that are much more bluesier than this. Herb Ellis, of course, a guitar giant, played with such people as Oscar Peterson, Billie Holiday. He played with Louis Armstrong, Ella Fitzgerald. But this collaboration with Duke Robillard really swings, really quite a great piece of music. They got the two Martys with them, a gentleman by the name of Marty Ballou on bass and Marty Richards playing drums. Just some great music there from Duke Robillard and Herb Ellis that is on the Stony Plain label. And that's, wow, really, that's a 24-year-old album. I didn't realize it had that age on it. But yeah, that's been out there a little while. Again, Conversations in Swing Guitar. That's kind of what we're hearing this morning. Next, we have the great guitar legend, Mr. Lenny Bro. You may know the tragic Lenny Bro story. Grew up here in Maine playing with his parents as part of a country gig, and then went on to become a legend in guitar world with such people as Chet Atkins giving great acclaim to Lenny, saying how great he was. And then he died tragically, drowned, I got air quotes around that, in a hotel pool in Los Angeles. The pool was up on the top floor of the hotel, and he was found dead floating in that pool, and there's still lots of controversy of whether, kind of like the Richard Thompson, did he fall or was he pushed, so to speak. So anyway, yeah, some great stuff from coming up for you. This is Lenny Bro and Richard Cotton. Not the greatest quality of recording here, because this was done in a club in Nashville, Tennessee at the Bluebird. It was recorded by the second guitarist, Richard Cotton. And so that while the quality is not top-notch studio quality, it still shows some great interaction between these two. This is something called Scrapple from the Apple.
1: One, two, one, two, three, four.

The great Lenny Breaux with Richard Cotton, right there in Nashville, Tennessee in 1977. This is Tim. You've been listening to Jigs, Hoedowns, and Songs Old Tragedy. Thanks for listening. Coming up next, more great music here on WXNZ, right here in Skowhegan.

Hey, it's time for some blues on Hooskow Radio. I'm Captain Barney, and the name of my show is Jailhouse Blues. This set features three cover songs by blues artists. First up is a cover of a Beatles song by Ken Valdez.

0: all night long.
1: That was a set of three cover songs by blues artists. That last song by Canadian Crystal Shawanda was actually a medley of two songs, a Willie Dixon song, Wang Dang Doodle, and a Howlin' Wolf song, Smokestack Lightning. In the middle of that set was a 1972 Chi Coltrane hit, Thunder and Lightning, performed by the Mary Bridget Davies Group. And starting off the set was Ken Valdez covering the Beatles track, Come Together. We're keeping the blues alive, so thanks for listening to Jailhouse Blues. I'm Captain Barney, and this is commercial-free XNZ.

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It's a shame when morning hurts. Well, I've seen bad and I've seen worse. It's the nature of my being.

it's not to blame. But the way you're looking at me, baby, I just can't help but feel ashamed. I think I spent the dog food money, but who loved me just the same?

a band by the name of the Jags with Here Comes My Baby from out of, I believe that was early 80s. A set of tunes including Headphonium Feedback Squeal having to do with defective relationships. Well, you know, some of us managed to get up enough speed to break out of that orbit and wind up with somebody that you really get along well with, and right now I, in my lifetime and whatever I have left, I hope to spend it with my loving wife Marcella and continue to do so. So to put the cap on this, here we go with Tom Petty.

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1: The Main Zone with Main Zone is brought to you by the Rushing Turtle Coffee House and Open Mic, the second Saturday of every month, right here in Skowhegan, on the Malbins Mills Road at the Episcopal All Saints Church. It's a wonderfully relaxed atmosphere full of lots of great music, song, and even poetry. 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

0: 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Jitterbug Jimmy here, introducing WXNZ's guest room series we call The Main Zone with Maine's Own, a show to honor all the musical talent we have here in Maine. And we'll play the music of Maine's musicians, singers, and songwriters. 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
0: Now, let's get going. Our guest on this week's edition of The Main Zone is a super talented, award-winning musician, singer, prolific songwriter, and multi-instrumentalist, playing guitar, banjo, cittern, whistle, and more. The genre is acoustic folk and Irish music. He has a ton of CDs out and videos as well, and can be found on Facebook, YouTube, and other streaming platforms. Who am I talking about? Why, Judd Caswell, of course. And we have selections from his Dynamite 2004 CD, Lost and Found. Check it out. It's a good one. Now, enjoy.

It's too hot to eat, it's too hot to stand. It's too hot to packing up that picnic in the way we might have planned. I'm getting nasty, I'm getting mean. My head's been pounding since it got too hot for drinking my caffeine. So I'm looking for some kind of transfusion.

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Too hot for sheets, too hot for clothes. Baby, stop me when you see how far this logically goes. Slide on over beside me, we'll break this fever tonight. Fighting fire with fire, well, it might just work and it might just not. If it's too hot.

Judd Caswell and his 2004 CD, Lost and Found. Wow, that was super. We started out with Needing Margaret, followed by the title cut, Lost and Found. Then came 451, Simple Fascination, Leather Shoes. And I was at a family yard sale a couple of weeks ago, and one family had about 40 pairs of shoes, all different sizes. And a surprise to me, they all sold. Next came Andy's Wedding, followed by Too Hot, Summer Doesn't Have a Reason, Standing on Your Porch, and that last one went out to fathers on Father's Day, Transistor Radio. Thank you, Judd Caswell, for sharing some of your music with our listeners. We wish you all the very best and continued success. Folks, you are in the zone where we have been enjoying the music of Judd Caswell off his 2004 CD, Lost and Found. Thanks to Andy Wendell, Tim Smith, Hooskow Radio, and Brian Richmond for his WXNZ theme song. And thanks to you, our listeners, for tuning in. 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Jitterbug Jimmy here. Till next time, keep local music in your zone.

Huskal Potpourri is brought to you by The Good Crust in Canaan, Maine, a dough manufacturing company whose purpose is to demonstrate that feeding communities well creates opportunities for everyone to flourish, from Maine farmers to adults with unique needs to students discovering the joy of fresh stone-milled grains on their school menus. 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

0: Diana Ross and the Supremes, the Jackson 5, Smokey Robinson and the Miracles, not to mention the mingling of talent that has topped the charts for a quarter of a century, from Mary Wells to Lionel Richie. I now turn it over to fellow DJ Jitterbug Jimmy.
1: More than the stars themselves, this 25th anniversary celebrates the birth of a phenomenon, the often discussed but rarely defined Motown sound. The music, the fuel that ignited an explosion in Detroit that lofted local teenagers to international prominence, that poured out of the Midwest into the streets of New York and Los Angeles, that invaded Europe to leave its permanent mark on music around the world. These medleys are the brightest facets of the Motown jewels. This is music that started it all.
0: We kick it off with The Temptations and The Four Tops. We follow that up with Nowhere to Run from Martha Reeves and the Vandellas, Gladys Knight and the Pips, I Heard It Through the Grapevine. And we wrap up the show with the Jackson 5 medley and I'll Be There. Enjoy, folks.

0: 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Motown 25th Anniversary TV Special.
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3: 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I typically feature modern sounds, new releases, and jazz and techno and funk and stuff, although what I'm going to feature in this is not any of that. But, it's some of my favorite. Some of it is live music that's been around for a while, and I mean a while, and it's from the band, here's some music from the band, starting with The Shape I'm In.

I'm DJ Time Walker, and we've been listening to some of my favorite tunes from the band. The Shape I'm In, Chest Fever, Life is a Carnival, and here's one more, This Wheel's on Fire, on Who's Cat Radio.

Hi, I'm DJ Time Walker, and this is Jazz Beat on Huskow Radio. Here is a set of Secretly Canadian music from the Secretly Canadian record label from a 2023 release. Here is Baby Rose.

So you've been listening to Baby Rose off the secretly Canadian record label. Love Bomb was that song. Before that was Dance With Me. Before that was a song featuring Georgia Ann Muldrow. And I started off with the song Go. Here is one more song from Baby Rose, Tell Me It's Real. I'm DJ Time Walker, and this is Jazz Beat on WXNZ.

Hello out there in Radio Land, and welcome to Country Folk on WXNZ Skowhegan, otherwise known as Hooskow Radio. I'm Ivor, and today we're going to be listening to some more of the music of Evergreen. Evergreen is a local band, and you might know some of the people that play and sing in it. There's Chris Prickett, Joe Kennedy, Steve Chasen, Nellie Kennedy, and Bill Thibodeau. And we'll start out with You'll Find a Way, which was written by Chris Prickett.

And we'll finish up with Border Town, again written by Steve Chazen and performed by Evergreen. Thanks for listening to Country Folk. We'll see you next time.

Some African reggae there from Rocky Darwuni that featured Sarkodie. Also Bob Marley and the Wailers, Crazy Baldhead. I'm Annie with Hannah's Field, some reggae music from Hartford, Connecticut.

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This is Spin Mall. We're going to be listening to some post-punk, no-wave bands from the late 70s into the 80s, starting with Bush Tetras out of New York City singing, "You Can't Be Funky If You Haven't Got a Soul."

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Time for Dancing with Jan on WXNZ. We're Huskow Radio. We volunteer to bring you the best variety around. So sad news, losing John Prine. I thought we'd do a little tribute set here on WXNZ. Enjoy.

0: John Prine, rest in peace, buddy. Brought a lot of good music to everyone. That song's been covered by just about everyone, Angel from Montgomery. Before that, a little bit of his humor showing with Your Flag to Cal Won't Get You Into Heaven Anymore, Spanish Pipe Dream, The Flashback Blues, and Pretty Good. John Prine on WXNZ, and you're dancing with Jan. 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